0: Waikitahu FM, it's your boy Hone. Coming up after the break, we've got some cool in the game of celebration. Classical, man. Put you on. Happy Friday. And they've got some Catch a Fire with Who You With.
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Wahoo FM, kone tēnei. It is kapahaka season and we've got the Waitaha Kapahaka Regionals coming up next weekend and we have a whānau pass to give away here on Tahu FM. So in the next break, I'll let you know how you can enter to go into the draw to win them. Don't miss it. So I'm calling the gang, but here's Mary.

Pahu FM, the bit of the south, that's your boy Hone. We've got the Kapahaka Waitaha Regionals going down next weekend, and we have a whānau pass to give away to go into the draw. All you need to do is text your name and haka to 389 and you can win some tickets to the Waitaha Kapahaka Regionals, eh? Let's go, get amongst it, don't miss it.

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5: Tano whakohone tēnei nau mai ki tērā, harira mere, hope you're having a beautiful day so far. We've got some south side of Boom Bay coming up, but here's Beyonce of Love on Top, don't go anywhere else, Tahu FM, the beat of the south.

Welcome back, it's your boy Honne. You're listening to The Day Show. Paku pānui e hua, re hua marae. Midi midi open day going down tomorrow, Saturday 9th May, 10 a.m. to 2 p.m. Walk-ins, koha. More details go on the Re Hua Marae Facebook page. We've got some Shanice coming up, south side of Boom Bay, with What's the Time, Mr. Wolf. Now, due to the south.

0: Fahu FM, it's your boy Hodney. Coming up after the break, we've got some good roots of Toi Tū, Te Tiriti. Te Reo Māori Waiata for ya, chew on. And then we've got one of my favourite R&B songs right now, folded by the one and only Kehlani. Fire. Classic, man. Up next, Don't Go Anywhere, Tahu FM, Peter the South.
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Tahu FM, kone tēnei. It is Mother's Day in a few days this Sunday. So, in the next break, I'll let you know a beautiful whakatauki for your beautiful mama that you can use. I'll let you know in the next break. Do not miss it. Got some Corella. Here's Jagged Edge, where the party at. Tahu FM, beat of the South.

Tonumakita Hu FM kohone tēnei. It is Mother's Day this Sunday. So I've got a beautiful whakatauki for your beautiful mama. He taonga rongonui te aroha ki te tangata. Love for people is a precious treasure. A beautiful whakatauki for Mother's Day. It celebrates the aroha, care and strength our mothers and mother figures give every day. That's what it's about. Hey, get your mama kai, breakfast in bed, flowers, presents, hey, because without mama, there's no me, So yeah, happy Mother's Day this Sunday, let's age. With some Dave and Tim's, here's Mark Morrison, tune on the Mac.

What's good? It's your boy Honne. We're coming up to 12 o'clock. I'll be back straight after the break. It's Waikai, get your protein, and I'll be back straight after the break. Tahu FM, beat of the South.

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